0: Saxon.
1: This is the story of El Luto, a man who was born to be hunted like a wild animal because he was poor. But he refused to accept his fate, and today his honor has been restored.

0: Okay, put the red lights off.
1: This is Johnny Rhythm just saying good night to you all. And

0: today, but had to go to visit you. You never know.
1: 70er, 80er und die schönsten Schlager.